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0: up? It is Hayes in for Chino on Channel 93.3. What's going on? What are you doing?
1: I'm waiting for this day to end because I need to go home. I don't want to be at work anymore.
0: I feel you. Friday afternoon at work. Let's make some good things happen for you on the radio. We could sing this song out loud and get in a lot of trouble if we don't edit it ourselves.

0: And Friday afternoon, Channel 93. My name is Hayes. I'm in for Chino. What's going on with you?
1: I'm at work.
0: What kind of work are you doing?
1: Nonprofit.
0: I like nonprofits. Very important stuff you're doing right now.
1: Thank you.
0: Can I say hi to you? What's your name?
1: Sure. My name's Happy.
0: Happy. Oh, my gosh. You got the best name of the day.
1: Thank you.
0: Hey, say hi to some coworkers, will you? Who's out there working with you?
1: Her name's Jessica.
0: She's got a plain name. You got the fun name, and she's got just a regular old name, huh?
1: Yeah.
0: Happy and Jessica, shouting you out on Channel 93. Let's go.
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3: I feel like I have a lot of patience with a lot of people, but this, when someone does this to me at a party I'm throwing, I get annoyed. Okay. 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Our friend Anna goes up to Angie and says, hey, Angie, let me connect to the music. What? No, you cannot.
4: You don't show up at a restaurant and say to the chef, hey, you know what? I'm going to bring in my steak.
3: Yes, my seasoning.
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0: there's nothing like Comic-Con weekend in San Diego, right? By the way, they upped the contract to 2030 now. So that is good news for us Comic-Con fans. On a Friday, it's Hayes and Ficino on Channel 93. Speaking of Comic-Con, did you see the video that went viral? 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
1: 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Then the battle for Texas as Greg Monroe, Coach Nancy Lieberman, and the Dallas Power take on Jonathan Simmons and the Houston Righands. 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

Ariana Grande and Hate That I Made You Love Me. 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

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Happy Friday. Welcome to the show. Don't forget Club 93 kicks off at 8 o'clock. And we're going to have some fun. So if there's any song we should play in the mix, DJ Thrasher got you. Let us know by using the

When you think of the name Harry, who do you think of? Channel 933, because there's this long-running debate in the UK. Who's the most famous Harry from London? Is it Harry Styles? Is it Harry Kane, who's a soccer player? Is it Prince Harry or Harry Potter? Harry Styles will always be the most famous in my eyes.

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6: 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The most competitive basketball league on earth is on CBS this Sunday. Coach Steven Jackson and the DMV Trilogy face off against two-time MVP Michael Beasley and the defending champion Miami 305 in a must-win game for both teams. Then the battle for Texas as Greg Monroe, Coach Nancy Lieberman, and the

0: And that's a wrap on Club 93.3. Appreciate you for hanging out. Shout out to you, DJ Thrasher, always bringing the good vibes. Until next time, have a good Friday. Bye.
1: Ice Cube's Big 3 season is heating up. The most competitive basketball league on earth is on CBS this Sunday. Coach Steven Jackson and the DMV Trilogy face off against two-time MVP Michael Beasley and the defending champion Miami 305 in a must-win game for both teams. Then the battle for Texas as Greg Monroe, Coach Nancy Lieberman, and the Dallas Power take on Jonathan Simmons and the Houston Righands. 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
1: Wow, we made it to Friday. Mercury's out of retrograde. Things are looking up, folks. It's Angelina on the new hit list, where every day is a new music Friday. All right, appreciate you kicking it, discovering new music with me. We're going to kick it off with some soul in your life before you get into the shenanigans this weekend.

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1: Hey, I'm Angelina. The new hit list, can you believe we are officially 1 week away? And so Ariana Grande drops her new album, Petals. So cute. 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
2: I wonder if Olivia Rodrigo would be on this Spider-Man Brand New Day soundtrack. It's Angelina on the new hit list. Okay, so, you know, fans have been making edits all day. There's a specific edit for Spider-Man Brand New Day that the film's social media literally shared on their page, and it has Olivia Rodrigo's Stupid song. It fits perfectly, honestly, but I'm like, okay, hold on. What if she, like, dropped new music for the movie? That would be iconic.
3: 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The most competitive basketball league on earth is on CBS this Sunday. Coach Steven Jackson and the DMV Trilogy face off against two-time MVP Michael Beasley and the defending champion Miami 305 in a must-win game for both teams. Then the battle for Texas as Greg Monroe, Coach Nancy Lieberman, and the Dallas Power take on Jonathan Simmons and the Houston Righands. The game played the way you love. 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

Channel 933. Okay, we had a dance with Slater. We made it to Friday. Mercury's out of retrograde. It's officially the weekend. Let me know what you got going on. Stepping out tonight. Maybe you're chilling at home, discovering all this new music. Hit us up on the talkback mic. 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This one is my new fave. Audrey Hubbard. 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
1: The new hit list. 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

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I hope you're enjoying yourselves at Comic-Con this weekend. 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

Channel 933. It is your friend Becky Mitz. I say this a lot, but I think this is a really big weekend with Channel 933. 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

It's San Diego's number one hit music station, Channel 933, with your friend Becky Mitz. Is this right? Chula Vista, y'all are going back to school soon? That makes my heart so sad. Who goes back to school in July? I'm sorry. I'm sad for you.

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I think one of the biggest ones I have heard of. 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

Channel 933, you're hanging out with your friend Becky Mitz on this Saturday. And have you heard the good news that Benson Boone is going to be performing at the iHeartRadio Music Festival? 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
4: 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The most competitive basketball league on earth is on CBS this Sunday. Coach Steven Jackson and the DMV Trilogy face off against two-time MVP Michael Beasley and the defending champion Miami 305 in a must-win game for both teams. Then the battle for Texas as Greg Monroe, Coach Nancy Lieberman, and the Dallas Power take on Jonathan Simmons and the Houston Righands. 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

Channel 933. It is your friend Becky Mitz. I hope that you are enjoying your weekend, especially at Comic-Con. I'm sure you're a Disney fan. That's good news, because starting on Monday at 7 a.m., Gina and Frankie are kicking your week off with your chance at winning tickets to the Disneyland Resort. It's the

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friend Becky Mitz as we kick off your 5 a.m. hour. I hope you're having a great time at Comic-Con. 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

San Diego's number one hit music station, Channel 933. Your friend Becky Mitz signing off for the rest of this Saturday. 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Let us know why you want to win those Backstreet Boys tickets. And don't forget to use the keyword summer.

Gotta dance a little after 6 o'clock in the morning. It's Channel 923. How you doing? It's Cabana Boy Jeff hanging out with you. Want to hear something? Hit me up on Instagram at Cabana Boy Jeff. That's spelled G-E-O-F-F. It's One Republic.

Hopefully you saw him in concert on Tuesday at Sharon on Channel 93.3. How would you like to see the Backstreet Boys at the Sphere in Las Vegas? 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

Channel 93 San Diego's number one hit music station. That new song from Ariana Grande coming up in 3 minutes. But if you're looking for something to do today, head downtown, Comic-Con. You don't even need to pass. Just walk the streets. People watch is the best thing ever. There's a-

0: 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Tiana, what you got going on this weekend?
1: I'm not sure. My birthday's on Wednesday, so.
0: So what's your birthday wish?
1: I don't know. I'm turning 21, so.
0: So to drink some alcohol for the very first time in your life?
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0: Till at the 3 San Diego's number one hit music station. Good morning. It's been our boy Jeff hanging out with you a little after 7 o'clock. So later on tonight, Julie, what you going to be doing?
1: Probably going to a little dive bar first and drinking and then going somewhere where I can dance. And then going somewhere with some good breakfast afterwards.
2: An all-nighter. Wow. 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
0: Rudy Tooty Fresh and Fruity.
1: Oh, yeah.
0: Well, have fun tonight. Here's the song for Harry Styles.

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2: What is going to be the ideal date?
1: The ideal date would be to spend time with him and my daughter. My daughter's 8. She's taking us out to dinner at Olive Garden. And all I can afford, Mom, is Olive Garden. So she got all her money out of her piggy bank. How much do you have, sweetie?
3: $17.
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Channel 93, San Diego's number one hit music station. It's Cabana Boy Jeff. I am out. You can always hit me up on Instagram at Cabana Boy Jeff, and I spell G-E-O-F-F. There's a lot of negative in this world. So let's turn some of this negative into positive.

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0: see Gina and Frankie V Weekend Rewind, Channel 933. It's where we play back our favorite moments from this past week. And Gina, Angie, and San Diego helped me decide on something pretty major. Quick recap, it is my daughter's first birthday, Jasmine's first birthday, which is amazing to think about. And we were wondering if it was too much to do a rollout song for Jasmine. We have this electric Mercedes that she is going to ride out in. And we're like, is this too much? Should we do this? And we weren't going to do it. And then Gina's like, you know what? It is too much, but you definitely have to do it.
1: Well, first you asked, is it too much to get her to even drive out in the Mercedes? And I said, absolutely is too much. Yeah. But if you're going to do it, we got to do it big, which means she needs to have a song.
0: She does. Yeah.
1: That if you're going to have her come out in this like motorized Mercedes, she has to roll out in a song.
0: So first and foremost, the answer is yes, we are going to do it.
1: Yes. Why not? You're already getting a DJ for the party. Yeah, you're going to have Alamo there. Yeah. You're going to have drinks. I mean, it's like a 100-person party or something.
0: Yeah. Yeah, it is going to be. And thank you for helping motivate us. So, yes, we are going to have the rollout in that Mercedes. And now this is where we fine tune it, because Gina did mention we need a rollout song. And we are yet to decide. The party's on Saturday. And this is a big moment, because this will be all over social media. This could go viral. We have to have the right song behind Jasmine.
1: You're worried about it going viral? Oh, yeah, I was thinking, what song is perfect for Jasmine to come out with? Yeah, oh, my God. So we need to decide. We need San Diego to chime in on this.
0: For sure. So Gina, you had a great idea. Your thoughts were this song right here.
1: And I know necessarily the Mercedes is not a lowrider, but I said that we could like deck it out, put some lights, put some hydraulics on it. It could be like bumping when she comes out or something. Yeah.
0: So we're not against
1: that
0: one.
1: Perfect. I agree. Yeah.
0: This is where it gets difficult, because I feel like all these songs could be perfect, because Angie thought of this one.
1: This is a good sunny Saturday in San Diego.
2: It's good for first birthday. Yeah. It's a highway. You're about to get on that highway, girl.
0: Highway of life. Taking off at 1 year old. Another great one, and I was thinking it's a little bit basic, but this would also be a great one to roll out too.
1: Oh yeah, I like this one.
2: Yeah. Oh my gosh, you gotta put her little shades on.
0: Yes. Shades on.
1: Yeah, this is a top contender. Yes.
0: Kind of mean mugging. So
1: those are
0: all great songs, and that's why it's getting difficult. And I thought we'd choose one of those, and then I was going for our neighborhood walk. We do that every night. My wife, our daughter Jasmine, our dog Luna. And as we're going, Courtney says, you know what? I'm seeing this song all over social media, and people use this for rollouts, and she thinks this would be a great song. Backstreet Boys.
1: For a car rollout?
0: Jasmine's just rolling slow, like rolling up the side of the house, coming to pull up. And then when the song kicks in, it's like right as she shows up at the front. Jasmine's back. All right. And then it just kicks in right there.
1: Where did she go, though?
0: Maybe in circles. I don't know. It's remote control. We can control that part.
1: She said everyone's using this for rollout. So is this like a trend on social media?
0: Yeah,
1: I didn't
0: trend
1: know
0: on
1: this
0: TikTok.
1: Was. Oh,
0: yeah.
1: Of course. How did I not know this was a trend?
0: Yeah.
1: So she wants to use that song because that's how it'll go viral.
0: Yeah, for sure. And she
2: you
0: also
2: gotta be different.
0: It.
2: You gotta be different.
1: Yeah, you can't copy everybody else.
0: I didn't disagree, but Courtney was like, no, listen again. So she was like adamantly like playing. She like envisioned this. So she, granted, it is a trend that's working, is so adamant that song would be the best. And now we're in, what's the word? A conundrum? Is that the word? The
3: conundrum.
0: Yes. Thank you, Rockwell. We got four songs right now that could be great. There might be others out there, but I think we've dialed into probably one of these four songs.
1: Okay.
0: As of now, I don't know which one.
1: Which one do you really want? You know, this is the thing. Mm. Whatever the woman says in relationship goes usually. Yeah. So I think it's going to be the Backstreet Boys, probably.
0: But
1: I didn't know we were trying to make it go viral and needed a trending song. I mean, I thought we were doing it for
2: Jasmine.
1: Can't
2: Elmo trip and fall and we do that, make it go viral?
0: Make that trip and fall, drunk Elmo. I don't know what is best. I do like the Millionaire with the Glasses. I like the Lowrider song because that's so like West Coast. You know, she's the West Coast
1: baby. I feel like we need a Lowrider for that.
0: That's true. Life is the Highway is great, or the Backstreet Back. All right. Maybe we'll post this up on Instagram. Can our listeners help us out and help figure this out? Because this is a major moment, Gina Milatino.
1: Is it?
0: Thing.
1: Yeah. Okay, you know what? Now I take back. I feel like at first I was like, do this. Now I'm like, maybe this is a little too much.
0: We've decided we're doing it. We don't know what song we're doing it with. But
1: her outfit needs to go with whatever vibe she's going in.
0: That's a good point, too.
1: Yeah. Man.
0: Stressed out.
1: If you guys choose Backstreet Boys, you need to. Okay, this is the thing. Okay, I don't like basic, We're just copying all the trends on social media, blah, blah. If you're going to choose the Backstreet Boys, which I have a feeling you're going to do it, because if your wife's been envisioning it, that's what's going to happen. You, since you've always wanted to be in a boy band,
0: need to get
1: your other friends, Wayne, Gary, I'm sure there's two others you can find. And you guys got to come up and be
2: her
1: backup dancers and perform with her.
2: Please.
1: Yes.
0: Now we're
1: your
0: thinking.
1: Your brother.
0: Yes.
1: Wayne.
0: Yes.
1: Gary. You. We just need one more. I'm sure there's someone I'm not thinking about right now.
2: She's the one.
0: That's it in the middle.
1: Okay.
2: She's the main
1: and
2: one.
1: You guys, yes, you got to do that. So now you got to be dressed up as a Backstreet Boy and Elmo in the same birthday party on Saturday.
0: Damn.
1: This is a great idea.
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5: 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Coach Steven Jackson and the DMV Trilogy face off against two-time MVP Michael Beasley and the defending champion Miami 305 in a must-win game for both teams. Then the battle for Texas as Greg Monroe, Coach Nancy Lieberman, and the Dallas Power take on Jonathan Simmons and the Houston Righands. 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

So Monday morning, you're winning Disneyland tickets. So it'll be four packs, okay? It is Gina the Latina and Frankie V, Channel 933. This is our weekend rewind where we play back our favorite moments from this past week. But I do want to make sure that you know that you are winning Disneyland tickets starting on Monday morning so you and your family can go for free. Again, Disneyland tickets yours starting Monday morning in the 7 a.m. and 8 a.m. hour, man. Disneyland tickets on Monday. The weekend rewind, our favorite moments from this past week, continues in a few.

0: see Gina the Latina and Frankie V Weekend Rewind on Channel 933 playing back some of our favorite moments from this past week, and we decided that probably 95% of our listeners lied about this.
1: And it all came up because Angie was telling us a story about something her girlfriend did. And when she first brought it up, we're like, what? Yeah. Like, not us, but tell them what your girlfriend did.
2: So my friend was telling me about this new guy that she's dating. Yeah. And she's like, he's great and everything, but our first vacation, we went and he took me hiking. I think they went to like Arizona or Utah or something like that. And she was like, I told him I liked hiking, but I didn't know he was going to schedule four different hikes. And I'm like, well, why'd you tell him you like hiking? She's like, I don't know. He was just excited to go. So I just pretended like I like hiking. I'm like, that sucks for you because to do four different hikes, that's a lot.
1: And the whole time she's pretending she's loving it like him.
2: Yeah. She said she didn't even have the right shoes. And he was like, I thought you liked hiking. Why are you wearing slip shoes?
0: When Angie said this in the Channel 933 studio, it started to trigger me because I'm like, no, I've never lied about wait. I have. It was when I had first moved to San Diego. Gina was talking about some different cool places, and you were too, that you can hike. One is Torrey Pines. And I remember there's this one girl that, you know, I was trying to get closer to, and she's like, yeah, I'm really into hiking. I'm going to Torrey Pines for a hike. And I had just moved to San Diego. Oh, yeah, I love Torrey Pines. I love to go hiking. Not that I think the next day I'd get that text message, hey, 7:30 a.m., meet me at Torrey Pines. Let's go for a hike.
1: Oh, no.
0: I am crapping you not. I got halfway up that hike and did that, and I was not prepared for what it was. Coming from the East Coast, I had never done any hiking. I literally had to stop halfway through, and I was like, you know, I'm going to be honest. I

0: I did
1: halfway through this thing because I was embarrassing myself. I was out of breath. I was struggling. I think I had like basketball sneakers on, not even like lights. And I was like, yo, I don't really do climbing. Long story short is that didn't get a second date from me at all. But I definitely lied to get that first one.
0: If you're going to lie about something to impress someone like on a first date or whatever, don't lie about something physical. Because once they invite you to do it, I can imagine saying, I play pickleball all the time. And then you take them on court. You'll know if they play pickleball all the time.
1: Real quick. I think it happens to all of us.
2: It's so funny because the other day we were at Korean barbecue and my friend's like, I go to Korean barbecue all the time because my boyfriend loves it. I hate it. I hate how I smell afterwards. I hate that I have to cook my own food. I never do it right. We don't like the same temperature of meat. I was like, girl, you guys need to pick a different restaurant or something.
0: And she doesn't tell him.
2: No, she didn't tell him. Surprise
1: at all. Why do we do this to ourselves? I mean, we all do. I mean, listening right now, I guarantee at some point you were courting somebody and you were trying to get that first date and you lied about something. I mean, if you're honest, you think back and like, dang, they're talking about me as well.
2: I would like to call it, not lying, commitment, right? Commitment. So there was this guy that I was really, really into. Okay. And one of our first dates, he was like, oh, let's go to the movies to see Avengers. That is not my thing at all. And so I was like, I love this. So I was like trying to look up some characters so I could talk about it. I was looking up the wrong movie, but that's okay. And then I fell asleep. But it's okay because I was underneath his armpit all cuddled up.
0: Oh my God.
1: If you're being honest, what have you lied about when trying to date somebody?
3: So I went to a concert with my boyfriend and I really liked him, and he invited me to, this is my boyfriend at the time, he invited me to a Blake Shelton concert, and I was like, oh my God, I love Blake Shelton, because I didn't want to look stupid and I didn't know anything about Blake Shelton.
0: Do you even listen to country music at all?
3: Not at all. but I do have cute boots, so I was like, I can work with this.
0: Did you show up like a whole cowboy hat and everything?
3: Oh, yeah. I got a cowboy hat, of course.
1: You can't fake artists, though, because you show up at the concert and you can't sing along nothing.
3: Well, here's what I did the night before.
1: Okay.
3: I looked up the set list, memorized it, and, like, I just was like, oh, I hope he plays this song next. And then he was like, oh, my God, this is my favorite song.
0: Wow.
3: So,
0: all
1: right. How long did that relationship work out for?
3: Like another 2 months. Yeah, we didn't have a lot in common.
0: Wow.
3: But I did look cute, girl. I did look cute.
1: And that's all that matters. It's not how you play. It's how you look. Thank you for sharing your
3: comment. Amen. Bye.
1: Over to Erin in Oceanside. Have you ever faked something to impress a guy?
4: Yeah, one time a guy that I really liked loves football, pretended to know the rules, lasted about 12 minutes, and it did not go very well after that.
2: Dang.
1: Wait, were you watching on TV or did you go to an actual game?
4: Fortunately, we were watching on TV. I don't know if I would have survived the actual game.
2: Probably not.
0: How did he, like, what was the realization? Did he look at you and be like, bro?
4: Yeah, he just kind of gave me a blank stare. You know, I would cheer for something that was for the wrong team. And he just would look at me and be like, what are you doing?
0: Did you guys continue dating after this or did that give him the ick?
4: Yeah, pretty much sick. I mean, we've talked still. We've remained friends. But as far as like anything serious goes, I think that ruled me out.
1: Too funny. Well, thank you for being honest and chiming in this morning. We appreciate it.
4: Absolutely.
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7: 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Coach Steven Jackson and the DMV Trilogy face off against two-time MVP Michael Beasley and the defending champion Miami 305 in a must-win game for both teams. Then the battle for Texas as Greg Monroe, Coach Nancy Lieberman, and the Dallas Power take on Jonathan Simmons and the Houston Righands. 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

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Thank you for bringing us with you. Gina Frankie, Channel 933. 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Monday morning, those are yours. Inside our weekend rewind, playing back our favorite moments of this past week. It continues next.

0: Gina Frankie, Channel 933. This is our weekend rewind till 10 a.m. We play back some of our favorite moments from this past week. I'm honestly, Gina, starting to be concerned about her public safety when she's out and about here in San Diego.
1: So Angie is a little wild.
0: A little wild,
1: especially when she's had a few drinks.
2: Yeah. I would say charismatic.
0: All right, you can call that too.
1: She's just down for anything, okay? Yeah. And her girls were in town last weekend. They hit the town.
0: Yeah.
1: Where did this take place? It looks like downtown to me or Little Italy somewhere.
2: It was on the way from Waterfront to Little Italy.
1: Okay, yeah. So you have to look at this video right now. Look at our Instagram at Channel 933. But I'm going to describe what's going on in the video, okay? So there's a guy standing there. He's wearing flip-flops. He has a hoodie, some shorts on. Looks like he just came from the beach or something. Yeah. He has his hands up in the air, right? Angie's in front of him. He says something to her, and she punches him in the stomach, okay? But then another guy comes in and, kind of pushes her back or something, like holding her back. And it's so weird because it almost seemed like the guy was saying, hey, punch me.
0: Yeah.
1: Like, I thought they were joking around. But then the other guy's coming in to, stop her.
0: The other guy, literally came in as if it was two guys in a brawl and one wants to, break it up. This is the other guy grabbing Angie as if she was going to whip this guy's rear side.
1: And Angie just does one punch, but she's also smiling.
0: Yeah.
1: So I am so confused of what's going on in this video. Look at it at our Instagram, at Channel 933.
2: Okay, you're right. I did have a couple drinks, which is why my square up stance was a little weak.
0: Yeah.
2: But the strength was there. So we were walking from Waterfront to Little Italy, and it's me and three other girls.
0: Okay.
2: And there were four guys as well, and they were walking behind us. And one guy runs up to us and was like, hey, my friends are being so boring, this, and that. And we're like, well, what's going on? You know, at this point, we don't want to be bothered. We're just trying to get to the bar.
0: Yeah.
2: And he's like, you know, I have a girlfriend, and they just want me to, try to make friends. You know, I'm only here for the weekend and this and that.
0: Flirt with you.
2: With our group, right?
0: Yeah.
1: But yeah, saying I have a girlfriend. Okay,
2: right. It's so weird.
0: Got that out the
2: and he was like, and we were like, okay, like, what's your point? And you could tell that these guys have had a few drinks as well.
0: Okay.
2: And so they're just making a bunch of sexual comments and we're walking and we're kind of like, just leave us alone, you know?
0: Right.
2: And they're like, oh, we're going to go to Waterfront Bar. Come with us. And we're like, we don't want to go with you guys. And this one guy, he's like, well, he's a doctor. I'm a tech. I work in tech. That guy's a lawyer.
0: They're throwing that flex down. This is what we do. We have money in our back pocket. Come hang with us.
1: I'm so confused how this is going to get to a punch. You punching one in the stomach. Okay.
2: And so they keep following us. Yeah. And finally, I tell him, I'm like, hey, can you just leave us alone? We're not going with you. We're going to another bar. And so then he goes and kind of like grabs my shoulder a little bit. And I turn back and I was like, hey, don't touch me, man. I'll punch you in the face. And he was like, no, you won't punch me in the face. I'm like, you're right, you're a little too tall, but I will punch you in the stomach, I tell him. And he was like, no, you won't. And I'm like, test me. And so he stood there. He's like, go ahead, punch me. And I took my little fist and that's where I wrapped it up and I punched him right in the stomach. Teach this guy a lesson. You don't mess with us.
1: I did not expect this story to go somewhere.
0: Oh my gosh.
1: So that's why we see him with his hands up in the air. And
2: he didn't believe me.
1: Just to confirm, he told you to punch him.
2: Yes, he
1: thought
2: I was bluffing.
1: He told you to punch him.
2: He told me to.
0: And what happened with his friend that grabbed you? Why did he come step in? Was he worried?
2: Because I was going to do it a second time. I needed another round. Let's teach him a lesson.
0: That's crazy.
2: Hey, you got to know. First off, you have a girlfriend. Second, don't be flirting with random girls on the street. And third, if you tell me to punch you, I'm going to punch you. I will take that opportunity.
0: And that, my friends, is why I worry about Angie on the streets of San Diego.
2: We're good. We're fine. We're here today.
1: Okay. I mean, to confirm again, he told her
2: he
1: to do
2: it. He wanted it.
1: One little thing. He does look like he has solid abs. Like, it didn't seem like it hurt him that much.
2: I'm not going to lie. My knuckles hurt after. I couldn't let him know that, though.
0: When you get to work, that video is posted at Channel 933 of Angie.
2: I don't know.
0: Wrapping it up.
2: Margaritas.
1: She said also, because she didn't tell us this initially. I'm like, why are you hiding this from me? I forgot about it. I saw it in my phone camera later.
2: I did.
0: How drunk
2: I forgot it happened.
0: Oh, my God.
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4: 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Coach Steven Jackson and the DMV Trilogy face off against two-time MVP Michael Beasley and the defending champion Miami 305 in a must-win game for both teams. Then the battle for Texas as Greg Monroe, Coach Nancy Lieberman, and the Dallas Power take on Jonathan Simmons and the Houston Righands. 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

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I could be

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1: Yes, we hosted the San Diego Union-Tribune's San Diego's Best Award. 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And you and I were the hosts on stage. It's a big event. It's a formal event.
0: Look at the Oscars, right? Because people are at the tables. It's kind of crazy. You look out, you see them at the tables, and they're with their groups, and they're all waiting to get the awards, and nobody knows who's going to win what.
1: Yeah, you dress up. Mm-hmm. We have teleprompters. Just like the president, they have the best teleprompters. Legit. It's legit, right?
0: So much fun hosting.
1: So yesterday at this time, we talked about how we were nominated for a few awards. We were nominated for Best Radio Station, Best Morning Show, Best Radio Drive Time Show. And then the big one, which was a little sus to begin with, was Best Radio Personality.
0: Yep.
1: Because you were nominated against our boss, Hayes.
0: He was.
1: You two were the only nominees in that category. Everybody else has like five or six. Yeah, you two were the only ones for some reason.
0: They put
1: us
0: head to head. They wanted us to battle out for this thing.
1: Okay, so yesterday we're on stage and it finally comes to media and entertainment, right? And I thought it was going to be kind of weird being on stage and like, what if we win? What if we lose or whatever, right?
0: Awkward.
1: So we go through all the things and we go up for best radio station, right? Yeah. And people are cheering for us because we're there, right?
2: Yeah.
1: Channel 933 did not win.
0: No.
1: So we have to announce the losers, right? Yeah. And then comes up best radio morning show. Like, we literally are saying the nominees, which is ourselves, right?
0: Like, and the nominees are, and you see people, you know, in the background, they see our names, they're like, Gina Frankie. But guess what?
1: Didn't win.
0: No.
1: Oh, we have one more chance. The best radio drive time show. The nominees are.
0: And all they pop up, and all of a sudden it comes to our name.
2: I was ready to film this.
0: The whole place was this actual audio of them seeing our name on the stage, and then.
1: Nothing
0: at all, no.
1: Right? So then I'm like, okay, well, we have one more category. The best radio personality, which was the sus one because it was just Frankie
0: and our boss Hayes.
1: And I remember. Last year, whenever Hayes was really upset he was not nominated or couldn't nominate himself or whatever, all of a sudden this year comes out, it's just you two, right? Nobody else is nominated.
0: No, so it goes through all the media, and this is normally the last one in the category, right? So we're going through the media. There's probably, you know, six or seven because we have the TV stuff and all that, and then it's coming up on what should be the best radio personality in San Diego.
1: And we're just reading the teleprompter, right? So I'm thinking it's going to be the last one. We haven't got, I mean, the script was so long, we didn't go over the whole thing, right? It never came up. They completely skipped the category.
0: It just went
1: to like best auto home or
0: something. Up next, best auto loan provider. It's like, wait, what happened?
1: They didn't even announce the best radio personality. They announced all the other three that we lost. Yeah, and.

0: completely
1: and then
0: out
1: our
0: of the
1: last
0: thing.
1: One that we actually had a chance yeah, in,
2: gone.
1: It just was gone because we would have been happy for either Frankie or Hayes.
3: Right, right.
1: It would have been a
3: representation.
1: Winner. Yeah, no, it just was gone.
0: And it's like the first time in our whole, because we always say we're not losers on our show, and yeah. I felt like we were losers yesterday because we walked away with nothing.
1: It was so
0: we were
1: weird.
0: Nominated for every damn award when it came to radio stations
3: that
0: and morning
3: shows.
0: We got nothing.
1: I know, right? And it's kind of crazy because everybody was like cheering for us. Like, shout out to that crowd because yeah. like yeah. they were, whoever was there, like, oh yeah, yeah, yeah, right?
0: Yeah, good for them.
1: And the other people who won were yeah. not even there, no. right? So anyway, so that was okay. We took it. It was like, dang, man, what happened?
0: I was
1: right?
0: upset, and then I had to leave. Like, the event was over. I'm like, yeah. I was hoping, because I went to go pick up my mom, my brother, my sister-in-law. They all flew in for my daughter Jasmine's birthday, which is tomorrow, so I had to leave. So the second we got off stage, I just left. Yeah,
1: okay, so you left, Frankie, and something happened after you left that you don't know about.
0: What's that?
1: Okay, so I won Best Radio Personality last year, yeah. and I've been asking for the plaque for the last year so that I could put it in our office, right? And so the girl comes over from the San Diego Union Tribune. She's like, Gina, so sorry it took so long. Here's your plaque from last year, yeah. right? So she hands me the plaque, and it's like, oh, cool, Radio Personality from last year. Cool, put it in office. But it's pretty thick. And then I look at it. Frankie V, what is the second plaque? San Diego's Best, San Diego Union Tribune Readers' Pearl 2026, Radio Personality goes to Frankie V!
3: What? Dang, see, you laughed! Oh, look at your plaque!
0: I got it!
3: Are you gonna cry?
0: Yeah, this is like, I get it's just against our boss Hayes, but I've never gotten this award
1: so
0: before.
1: So you beat our boss Hayes.
0: I did.
1: There's a few things that are weird.
0: Yeah.
1: Why did they do that on stage? Like,
0: yeah, so
1: why
0: weird.
1: Did they?
3: You were
1: they,
3: there.
1: They announced all the loser categories yeah. for us, but not the one winner.
0: Yeah.
1: Also, when they gave it to me, they didn't say, like, hey, can you give this to Frankie yeah. or anything? They kind of just put it yeah. under, but it's on a plaque, so
3: it's
1: it is
3: real.
1: Official.
0: So let's,
1: we're
0: going to
1: take it. We are
0: going to
1: take
0: now,
1: it.
0: Now, for Best Radio Personality of the Year, here are your nominees. And the winner is
1: Frankie V.
3: Hey! See, we're not losers. We never lose.
0: That is a good point. And that is the best answer to everything. We are not losers on our show. We walk around one on one.
1: Even if we our nominations are sus, we still won.
3: There's not a C in his name.
1: It was like, yes, slipped to us. It's okay. We got it.
0: All right, cool. There we go. Well, thank you. That's pretty
1: here
0: cool.
1: Here you go. Here you thank go. You. There's your plaque. Oh, now we can put them both in our office.
0: How
1: there we
0: awesome
1: go.
0: Is that? And thank you. Thank you, San Diego.
1: I still
0: from
1: have so many questions on why that all happened, but it's fine.
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6: Ice Cube's Big 3 season is heating up. 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Coach Steven Jackson and the DMV Trilogy face off against two-time MVP Michael Beasley and the defending champion Miami 305 in a must-win game for both teams. Then the battle for Texas as Greg Monroe, Coach Nancy Lieberman, and the Dallas Power take on Jonathan Simmons and the Houston Righands. 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

So this is the Gina the Latina and Frankie B Weekend Rewind, where we play back our favorite moments until 10 a.m. from this past week. We're getting out of here. 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Enjoy your weekend. Channel 933. Thank you for having us on. We appreciate you.

Channel 933, San Diego's number one hit music station. Congratulations to everybody who was named to be getting a star on the Hollywood Walk of Fame. I mean, some of my favorites, Elle and Dakota Fanning, Raven Simone, also Lil Wayne and Karol G, Charlamagne tha God. 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

Good news, Mercury is officially out of retrograde. So if your life has been all out of whack like mine the past couple weeks, things should be on the upward turn. It's Channel 933 with Olivia Rodrigo.

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1: So I'm hearing that Taylor Swift and Travis Kelce had 30-minute wedding vows. I feel like we're hearing all these details about the wedding, but not seeing any pictures. 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

The things that Somber has accomplished at 20 years old is just absolutely incredible. 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

my God, I can't wait for Ariana Grande's new album to come out next week. Next Friday, we're finally going to have Petal. And I'm wondering, is it a breakup album? Are we going to get the tea on why she and Ethan Slater didn't work out?

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1: Ice Cube's Big 3 season is heating up. The most competitive basketball league on earth is on CBS this Sunday. Coach Steven Jackson and the DMV Trilogy face off against two-time MVP Michael Beasley and the defending champion Miami 305 in a must-win game for both teams. Then the battle for Texas as Greg Monroe, Coach Nancy Lieberman, and the Dallas Power take on Jonathan Simmons and the Houston Righands. 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
2: Ever dreamed of being in a Hallmark movie? 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

Channel 933. I'm Kayla at Kayla Thomas 40 on socials. I'm out of here. Have an amazing, amazing, safe rest of your weekend. And I'll be back here on Monday night. Leaving with Libby Rodrigo. It's Drop Dead on Channel 933. I know.

Channel 93, San Diego's number one hit music station. What up? It's Cabana Boy Jeff hanging out with you. Just got back from just hanging out downtown at Comic-Con. Didn't have a pass. Just was having lunch. People watching. The best thing ever to do. Just trust me. Take the time, either today or tomorrow. Is new Harry Styles on Channel 93.

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1: 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She's taking us out to dinner at Olive Garden. And all I can afford, Mom, is Olive Garden. So she got all her money out of her piggy bank. How much do you have, sweetie?
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It could be happening to

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Everyone talks about how the Sphere in Las Vegas, you have to see a show there. 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

0: Grizzly and the defending champion Miami 305 in a must-win game for both teams. Then the battle for Texas as Greg Monroe, Coach Nancy Lieberman, and the Dallas Power take on Jonathan Simmons and the Houston Righands. 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
1: Ice Cube's Big 3 season is heating up. The most competitive basketball league on earth is on CBS this Sunday. Coach Steven Jackson and the DMV Trilogy face off against two-time MVP Michael Beasley.

New from Sabra on Channel 93, San Diego's number one hit music station. We are going to hook you up with tickets to the Disneyland Resort. Either Disneyland or Disney's California Adventure. This Kids Rule. It all starts Monday morning. Gina and Frankie.

0: Is that something you're looking forward to going to?
1: There's definitely something I'm looking forward to. So I'm going to go hang out with the girls.
0: Isn't there more guys there than there are girls, and the ratio is like 20 to 1?
1: Yeah, just about.
0: That's what you're looking forward to.
1: No.
0: I can see you blushing now.
1: Really?
0: You have fun with those polar bears there, quote unquote.

0: New Teddy Swim Zone, Channel 93, San Diego's number one hit music station. Hello, it's Cabana Boy Jeff hanging out with you. Sabrina Carpenter on the way. Also some Olivia Rodrigo. Mary, what you doing today?
1: House hunting.
0: Renting or buying?
1: Oh, I wish buying. Just renting.
0: A fun weekend of going in and out of the car, in and out of the car.
1: And dragging the kids, and yeah.
0: I foresee in the future a lot of wine drinking in the nighttime.
1: Yeah, I think I'm going to have to.
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7: Ice Cube's Big 3 season is heating up. The most competitive basketball league on earth is on CBS this Sunday. Coach Steven Jackson and the DMV Trilogy face off against two-time MVP Michael Beasley and the defending champion Miami 305 in a must-win game for both teams. Then the battle for Texas as Greg Monroe, Coach Nancy Lieberman, and the Dallas Power take on Jonathan Simmons and the Houston Righands. 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

0: 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Tiana, what you got going on this weekend?
1: I'm not sure. My birthday's on Wednesday, so.
0: So what's your birthday wish?
1: 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I'm turning 21, so.
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Picture yourself driving out to Las Vegas with a $150 gas card. You're going to stay at the Venetian, and then you get to see the backstreet.

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1: 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Then the battle for Texas as Greg Monroe, Coach Nancy Lieberman, and the Dallas Power take on Jonathan Simmons and the Houston Righands. 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

We had a party at the house. A house party. It was fun. We'll be talking about it, of course, on Monday and posting a lot of socials at Frankie Bizimac. Shout out to everybody that has helped me celebrate the first year of my daughter, Jasmine. I appreciate you. Channel 933 got Sabrina and House Tour.

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